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Hello Jimmy. Notre Dame represent. 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